My name's Harry Krishner, and I'm a big advocate for getting alongism. I'd like you all to dump all your guns and take each other's hands. 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One day we build houses and they won't have keys.

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1: I can't fade it.
0: You don't hear me though. 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Yeah, she got body, man. You ain't gotta be creeping. I don't know why you trying to act like you cleaning up. Man, I always think we gonna steal something.
2: What you want, dog?

0: Disket.
1: Bro, I'm with the phone now, so yeah. Online, I'm online, just to let you know. But we will try to support, promote you, bro. Definitely need that album to in Norway, bro, because it's fucking best so far. Sorry for my language. Best thing so far I heard. I bumped this every morning. Class, did you like the album from Genomfødt Kultur, Igor?
2: Yeah, it was great.
1: He said it was great, my homie from Norway, from another mother, brother. Peace, bro. We keep in touch and maybe in future we can work.
3: Genomfødt Kultur. 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

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I got Rob Job lacing me with Reeboks. Know that all gon' end if the beat stop. 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See, I'm off the days of that alarm I snooze. I just mumble words, then the doop-a-doos. 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I don't really know that much, but I know one thing or two. See, when you move that ass like that, make sure a brother knows what to do. One time for burger, then one time for me. Then one time for you, homegirl, getting down on the boogie to be you. Looking at me, looking at you, looking at me, looking at you, looking at me, looking at you, looking at me. She could never fit inside a circle of squares on a quest called love, like her name was a man. Told the old burger, play that record right there. That's a one of one, will you? That record's quite rare. Ah. But everything goes, I bring words, make everything flow. Whoever bought lemon, let's lemonade those. I'm quick to forgive, but remember my foes and my wants to. Imagine what a lick of funds do. Used to hate on some single, now they love you. And they will love you long time if you make that shit rhyme. One time for burger, then one time for me. Then one time for you, homegirl, getting down on the boogie to be you. Looking at me, looking at you, looking at me, looking at you, looking at me, looking at you, looking at me.

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4: 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He's the uptown to Queens and the Bronx.
5: 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Happy number 200 on Radio Nova. Such amazing that now we have played this 200 Ruba KPO radio show on Radio Nova Oslo. So it's a great pleasure, and we are really proud that we have shared this with you for these past years. Hope you have enjoyed the style, always eclectic, made with a lot of passion, love, and we hope that it would continue for quite a long time. So today it's a special day, and I've made a French touch mix of 1 hour, and then after Benja we'll end over the show with some house music. So let's go back to the 80s, 90s, 2000, just to find out the tunes at the time who made the house music.
4: He's the uptown to Queens and the Bronx. He's the uptown to Queens and the Bronx. He's the uptown to Queens and the Bronx.

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When I was 15, 16, when I really started to play guitar, I definitely wanted to become a musician. It was almost impossible because the dream was so big that I didn't see any chance, because I was living in a little town, was studying, and when I finally broke away from school and became a musician, I thought, well, now I may have a little bit of a chance, because all I really wanted to do is music, and not only play music, but compose music. At that time in Germany, in 69, 70, they had already discotheques. So I would take my car, would go to a discotheque, sing maybe 30 minutes. I think I had about 7-8 songs. I would partially sleep in the car because I didn't want to drive home. And that helped me for about almost 2 years to survive in the beginning. I wanted to do an album with the sounds of the 50s, the sounds of the 60s, of the 70s, and then have a sound of the future. And I said, wait a second, I know the synthesizer. Why don't I use the synthesizer, which is the sound of the future? And I didn't have any idea what to do, but I knew I needed a click. So we put a click on the 24 track, which then was synced to the Moog modular. I knew that could be a sound of the future, but I didn't realize how much the impact would be. My name is Giovanni Giorgio, but everybody calls me Giorgio.

once you free your mind about the concept of harmony and of music being correct, you can do whatever you want. So nobody told me what to do, and there was no preconception of what to

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Silver boxes and glass balloon. 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I choke on her living water and the moving flowers she spits out at me. I don't know how to hold them. She says it's finished now.

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I choke on her living water and the moving flowers she spits out at me. 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She says, it's finished now, baby. 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